All my thoughts are of you, for I'm so completely yours. Cried to hear folks chatter.

forget your mittens. Hey, pal, how do I get to town from here? And he said, we'll just take a right where they're gonna build that new shopping mall. Go straight past where they're gonna put in the freeway. And take a left at what's gonna be the new sports center. Keep going till you hit the place where they're thinking of building that drive-in

I think we should put some mountains here. Otherwise, what are the characters going to fall off of? And what about stairs?

We're still on the moon. Oh, there's an Indian village. I see Indians dancing and singing. It's a wedding ceremony. There's the bride and there's the groom.